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1: Bye-bye, out of my mind. 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

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С гордостью представляем легендарные песни на 103 и 6 FM. Come here, baby. You know you drive me up a wall, the way you make good for all the nasty tricks you pull. Seems like we're making up more than we're making love.

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1: 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If you're gonna do your thing, then don't come back to me.
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1: Spent 24 hours, could have bought me flowers. You know I ain't been happy. Maybe call me in an hour. Do you wish

listener there is this song I wrote. I hope you learned it note for note like good little children. Don't worry. Be happy.